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More release, more push, more new reference. Understand how to earn, and you taught me how to earn, so I can't forget you. Traveling, mind, rubber land, let the trunk rattle down. What's true to you, what's real? This is still all the marks from cars sitting on top of your car.

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Can I cross? I have my papers. See, I have my papers. I can cross this line. Do you have your papers?

Do you think I move out of need? Do you think I move to be near you? Do you think I'm following you? Do you think I want to be like you? Do you think I want to have the things you have? Do you think I want to take the things you have? Do you think I want to live where you live? Do you think I want to live in your house? Do you think I want to be like you? Do you think I'm not like you? Do you think I'm not like you? Why do you move? Is my past more violent than your past? Is my past more violent than your past? Have you known violence? Have you known violence? What kind of violence do you mean? Do you run from violence? Do you hide in your house with violence? Do you leave?

Lift your arise and let all enemies flatter. Let them that hate you now scatter, shatter, flatter.

educated, best equipped, best prepared troops refuse to fight. 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
2: 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Hydrogen slush, your ears are my punching bag. 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Your ears are my punching bag. Your ears are my punching bag. Hydrogen slush, your ears are my punching bag. Your ears are my punching slush. Your ears are my punching bag.
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3: Your ears are my punching bag.
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2: Your ears are my punching bag.
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0: 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How do you think I move? Why do you think I move? Why do you think I move? Do you think I move out of fear?
1: Can you cross? Can I cross? Can I cross? Can I cross? Can I cross? I move, I move, I move, I move. I want to move, I want to move, I want to move, I want to move. Can you cross this line? Can you cross this line? Can I cross? I have my papers. See, I have my papers. I can cross, I can cross, I can cross. I can cross this line. I can cross this line. Do you have your papers? Do you have your papers? Can you move? Can you move?

Do you think I move to be near you? Do you think I'm following you? Do you think I want to be like you? Do you think I want to have the things you have? Do you think I want to take the things you have? Do you think I want to live where you live? Do you think I want to live in your house? Do you think I want to be like you? Do you think I'm not like you? Do you think I'm not like you? My past more violent than your past? Is my past more violent than your past? Have you known violence? Have you known violence? What kind of violence do you mean? Do you run from violence? Do you hide in your house with violence? Do you leave?

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0: I'm here fighting for you guys too, and my children and our future. Even today, there are
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This is family safe. Family safe. This is the assembly. The congregation. The caucus. The family. Family. Being a sucker is a penalty. Penalty. Real ones only. This is family safe. 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This is the assembly. The congregation. The caucus. The family. Family. DJ Fresh. DJ Fresh. DJ Fresh.

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I just feel a little quake cup. Can't cry, gotta buy again. No. Trash underneath the same numbers. 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She just on the fucked ones list. I'm tight, get you slimed out. Post a pic like I ain't did shit. Truck jumping, it's a Maybach. Feel like Granny in a rocking chair. Davis trying to shoot my left wrist. Davis trying to kill a president. Broke nigga, don't even say shit. Talk money, I don't waste breath. Skip rookie to the Hall of Fame. They should write my name in the next minute. Steph Curry with a drink pint. As a round nigga, score from anywhere. I don't fuck her.

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On vient d'écouter Alice in Videoland, We Are Rebels, UT Chamcheck, Robot in Disguise, The Sex Has Made Me Stupid.